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0: Bee Gees, More Than a Woman. This is Nation Easy Radio, relaxing favourites all day. And the answer to our all day easy brain buster question on the subject of music. It's always music between 10 and 11. And here was the question. True Colours was a hit for which singer? Your choices, Annie Lennox, Cyndi Lauper and Belinda Carlisle. And it was, of course, Cyndi Lauper. That's our musical question. Next one coming up about 11:20 will be on film and telly. And stay here for another relaxing favourite from the Backstreet Boys. On the way next. Nation Easy
1: 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Tonight's Euro Millions jackpot will have you dancing like nobody's watching. Yeah, baby. Just make sure nobody is watching. Get in tonight's draw. Euro Millions from the National Lottery. It could be you.
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0: Cross and Love Hangover on Nation Easy Radio. Relaxing favourites all day. And the all-day Easy Brainbuster as well. Our sporting question in this hour. Which British cricketer scored 169 in the 29 World Cup final? The choices of Joe Root, Ben Stokes or Ian Morgan. And it was Ben Stokes was the correct answer. Stay here on Nation Easy Radio for another relaxing favourite. We've got Erasure and Blue Savannah on the way.
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It's really